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2: So I got to see Noah Kahan yesterday, the Great Divide Tour.
3: Did you wear a diaper?
2: No, I didn't. He did make a joke about it, though.
3: Oh, nice.
2: He brought up how the parasite is everywhere.
3: Yeah, and he's like,
2: you know, at this point, I can't really tell people not to do it.
3: Right.
2: If you don't know, someone pooped their pants at a Noah Kahan concert a couple weeks ago. But I saw him last night. This is one of the most sought-after tours. Admittedly, I'm not the biggest fan. I enjoy his songs that I know, but I'm not, like, the one that needed to go.
3: Right.
2: It was for my girlfriend, Rachel. And we got to go with another mutual friend of ours, Ben, who is British.
3: Yes.
2: And watching Noah Kahan through Ben's eyes.
3: Oh.
2: All you need to know about Ben is that he is a Cockney British, like, raw, okay.
3: Yeah, just
2: very harsh. He used to be a dancer in Ibiza back in the day.
4: I love Ben.
2: Like, everything about him is like club guy.
3: He's so cool.
2: Boy, did he.
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2: Watching Noah Kahn through the eyes of not only my girlfriend, who is not really a starstruck music person. She's an attorney. She could care less what I do. She's gone to a couple of concerts with me, and she's like, yeah, she'll have a good time, but she's not like,
3: oh my God,
2: a music girly.
3: Yeah.
2: Right? Seeing her watch Noah Kahn, which is like the only favor she's ever asked for me to like try to get her into that show, made it happen. It was really cool. It was really like, I'm like seeing her like sing all the songs. I'm like, I didn't know you knew this many words of music. Watching her and like feeling like, oh, like, you know, it's the one cool thing I kind of do with my job was her, because she's way more successful. That was cool.
3: Sure.
2: But then also being at the concert with a mutual friend of ours that's kind of in the industry. He's like in events and...

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0: baller move.
1: So he has like real pirate stories, right? But that's where the cool stuff stops. Okay. Now they would steal a ton of stuff because I guess prior to World War II, the black market, everything Al Capone set up, you could get for cash on hand. You could sell whatever on the black market.
0: Sure.
1: They'd give you cash. Because of this, this is where he was a bad guy. He was, Dan Seavey was illegal lumber running, deer poaching, smuggling, murder, prostitution, you name it. He probably had a hand in it. Now, 1908, he walks aboard this ship, the Nellie Johnson, with a jug of moonshine, gets the entire crew and captain drunk, trying to have a party, and then throws them all overboard, steals the ship. Now, because he's been doing all these bad things, the government, the police, they all know about Dan Seavey. They want to catch him. He then puts them on an 18-day chase between three of the Great Lakes, all on this boat he stole.
0: He's just sailing.
1: He's just sailing through rivers, through, you know,
0: that's
1: just
0: wild.
1: Going from Lake Michigan, Lake Erie, all this stuff. They finally catch him. They take him to court. He's like, it's my boat. I won it in a poker game that night on the ship with the captain.
0: Got it.
1: They were like, okay, all we need is...
0: It seems logical.
1: So they essentially were about to poke a ton of holes in his whole theory. All they got to do is get the captain to testify, or really anybody on the crew, to testify that that's not the truth.
0: And he's like,
1: stole
0: I'll put a piano on you if you don't say...
1: Remember when he got everybody drunk and threw him overboard?
0: Yeah. There's no one there.
1: Everybody is at the bottom of Lake Michigan.
0: So he just gets the boat.
1: So he got to walk free.
0: Crazy.
1: Now, instead of trying to go after him again, the U.S. government gave him a job as a U.S. Marshal, because if you can't beat him, join him. That's how they finally stopped his reign.
0: I don't co-sign any of this, but I really like this because so much of pirate lore, as we know, like Pirates of the Caribbean, like,
1: is not in America.
0: Well, we don't even know if it's true. Like,
1: sure, yeah.
0: You know, there was no proper way to document what happened, what didn't happen.
2: Right,
0: and
2: sure.
0: This is recent enough that it's like our grandparents' father could have met this guy.
1: This is all documented. You can Google him. Roaring Dan Seavey of the 20th century.
0: The Great Lakes Pirates.
1: Yes.
0: Today is More About Nothing. I'll brought to you by Chick-fil-A.
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15: Tennessee Valley Weather.
16: Few scattered thunder showers early evening, then partly cloudy overnight. Very muggy overnight, lows, low 70s. It stays very humid and partly sunny both Friday and Saturday. Highs both days around 90, but be aware of scattered showers and storms each afternoon through the early evening. From the Storm Track 9 Weather Center, I'm meteorologist David Glenn.
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9: Isolated thunder showers during the early evening, partly cloudy overnight, lows in the low 70s. Both Friday and Saturday should exhibit partly sunny skies, highs both days around 90 and very humid, but be aware of scattered showers and storms each afternoon and early evening. From the Storm Track 9 Weather Center, I'm meteorologist David Glenn.
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2: XYZ with Eric Zachary. I would like to point out what I don't think is a coincidence.
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2: That Audrey took the day off yesterday.
3: Okay.
2: But we were like, hey, you can just take the week, do whatever you need. 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
2: 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So, all right, three songs. They all came out in the same year.
3: Goat.
2: Jordan and I are playing against each other, playing for you at home. 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XYZ's Throwback is next.
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12: Tennessee Valley Weather.
13: A few scattered thunder showers early evening, then partly cloudy overnight. Very muggy overnight, lows low 70s. It stays very humid and partly sunny both Friday and Saturday. Highs both days around 90, but be aware of scattered showers and storms each afternoon through the early evening. From the StormTrack 9 Weather Center, I'm meteorologist David Glenn.
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1: All right, that's it for us on XYZ with Eric Zachary. Audrey's back.
2: I want to interject really quick.
1: With each day, I'm going to tee you up for this. With each day that we spend with Audrey, we learn a little bit more about sometimes how she's like the worst version of a little sister.
2: Yes.
1: Possible.
2: Yeah, for real.
1: Because you admitted to being the person in a drive-through that it's okay that you take your time and you don't know what you want to order at McDonald's.
2: Yes, let's talk, girl.
1: Jordan's repositioning. Okay.
2: You said that you struggle when faced with a menu, specifically at a drive-through at a place like McDonald's, because you might want to add on or try some new things. I need to know, what are the new things that you're trying?
3: It may be if they have a special treat for dessert.
2: What's the special treat?
3: Sometimes they have special pies.
2: It doesn't work out.
3: Sometimes they have special pies.
2: Apple pie, cherry pie.
3: And guess what? Sometimes you order
2: seasonal
3: the pie,
2: pumpkin pie.
3: And then they say, we actually don't have that pie. And you have to say, I don't know what other
2: pie I want. Name a pie.
1: No, hang on. Couple rules. Ice cream machine, never working. Don't consider it.
2: Exactly.
3: Right?
1: Two pies on the menu.
2: There's a seasonal pumpkin pie.
1: If they're out of the one pie, get the other pie.
2: Exactly.
3: Well, there's not always two. Sometimes there's more than one pie.
1: The problem here
2: is we are saying there's more than one pie.
1: The problem here isn't the idea that to be able to try new things. It's that 12:40 in a drive-through. 12:40 in the morning in a drive-thru at McDonald's when there's cars behind you is not the time for
3: you. And you know what? There are cars in front of me too, and I earned my place at the window.
1: Worst kind
3: of
1: person.
3: And guess what? I don't wear my glasses, and especially at night, I can't see the menu that far.
2: Okay, so you might be just a threat to the road in general, not only this drive-thru.
1: I am never going to get late night food with you. Ever.
2: So let's say your favorite place is Taco Bell, right? It's 12:40 in the morning. We somehow find a Taco Bell drive-thru.
1: This is not like we're going ordering through the app. We're in a car.
2: We're in a car. We're pulling up.
1: If it's 12:40, I'm in a drive-thru. I need that food yesterday.
3: Well, you should have said Taco Bell, cheesy gordita crunch, cheese quesadilla, and a spicy potato soft taco, please.
1: I still don't believe you, though. So, I still think you're going to be in the menu of being like, should I try?
2: It's not even that for me. It's like, how can you not do that at McDonald's? We're American. We all know what's at the McDonald's.
3: No, I've changed my McDonald's order over the years.
1: Okay.
2: All right.
1: Worst little sister.
2: Yeah.
1: XYZ with Eric Zachary. We'll see you tomorrow. Bye.
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6: Isolated thundershowers during the early evening, partly cloudy overnight, lows in the low 70s. Both Friday and Saturday should exhibit partly sunny skies, highs both days around 90 and very humid, but be aware of scattered showers and storms each afternoon and early evening. From the Storm Track 9 Weather Center, I'm meteorologist David Glenn.
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6: weather. Isolated thunder showers during the early evening, partly cloudy overnight, lows in the low 70s. Both Friday and Saturday should exhibit partly sunny skies, highs both days around 90 and very humid, but be aware of scattered showers and storms each afternoon and early evening. From the Storm Track 9 Weather Center, I'm meteorologist David Glenn. Here we go.
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2: A few scattered thundershowers early evening, then partly cloudy overnight. Very muggy overnight, lows, low 70s. It stays very humid and partly sunny both Friday and Saturday. Highs both days around 90, but be aware of scattered showers and storms each afternoon through the early evening. From the Storm Track 9 Weather Center, I'm meteorologist David Glenn.

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I need you.

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6: Isolated thunder showers during the early evening, partly cloudy overnight, lows in the low 70s. Both Friday and Saturday should exhibit partly sunny skies, highs both days around 90 and very humid, but be aware of scattered showers and storms each afternoon and early evening. From the StormTrack 9 Weather Center, I'm meteorologist David Glenn.
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1: Tennessee Valley weather.
5: A few scattered thundershowers early evening, then partly cloudy overnight. Very muggy overnight, lows, low 70s. It stays very humid and partly sunny both Friday and Saturday. Highs both days around 90, but be aware of scattered showers and storms each afternoon through the early evening. From the Storm Track 9 Weather Center, I'm meteorologist David Glenn.

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3: weather. Isolated thunder showers during the early evening, partly cloudy overnight, lows in the low 70s. Both Friday and Saturday should exhibit partly sunny skies, highs both days around 90 and very humid, but be aware of scattered showers and storms each afternoon and early evening. From the Storm Track 9 Weather Center, I'm meteorologist David Glenn.
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2: 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Yes, it's true. 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
6: Tennessee Valley weather.
7: A few scattered thundershowers early evening, then partly cloudy overnight. Very muggy overnight, lows, low 70s. It stays very humid and partly sunny both Friday and Saturday. Highs both days around 90, but be aware of scattered showers and storms each afternoon through the early evening. From the Storm Track 9 Weather Center, I'm meteorologist David Glenn.

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5: Isolated thunder showers during the early evening, partly cloudy overnight, lows in the low 70s. Both Friday and Saturday should exhibit partly sunny skies, highs both days around 90 and very humid, but be aware of scattered showers and storms each afternoon and early evening. From the Storm Track 9 Weather Center, I'm meteorologist David Glenn.
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2: A few scattered thundershowers early evening, then partly cloudy overnight. Very muggy overnight, lows, low 70s. It stays very humid and partly sunny both Friday and Saturday. Highs both days around 90, but be aware of scattered showers and storms each afternoon through the early evening. From the Storm Track 9 Weather Center, I'm meteorologist David Glenn.

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1: Definitely just triggered her. That's great.
2: It's Mr. 305 checking in for the remix. You know they had that 75 Street Brazil. Well, this year's gonna be called Caiocho. Que hola, Gata. Que hola, Omega. And this how we

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5: Tennessee Valley weather.
6: Isolated thundershowers during the early evening, partly cloudy overnight, lows in the low 70s. Both Friday and Saturday should exhibit partly sunny skies, highs both days around 90 and very humid, but be aware of scattered showers and storms each afternoon and early evening. From the Storm Track 9 Weather Center, I'm meteorologist David Glenn.
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2: weather. A few scattered thundershowers early evening, then partly cloudy overnight. Very muggy overnight, lows, low 70s. It stays very humid and partly sunny both Friday and Saturday. Highs both days around 90, but be aware of scattered showers and storms each afternoon through the early evening. From the StormTrack 9 Weather Center, I'm meteorologist David Glenn.

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5: Tennessee Valley weather.
6: Isolated thunder showers during the early evening, partly cloudy overnight, lows in the low 70s. Both Friday and Saturday should exhibit partly sunny skies, highs both days around 90 and very humid, but be aware of scattered showers and storms each afternoon and early evening. From the Storm Track 9 Weather Center, I'm meteorologist David Glenn.
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11: Cloudy and muggy this morning with patchy fog possible. Then a chance for scattered storms today, some of which could become strong to severe, highs in the low 90s. Tonight, storms taper off with more patchy fog possible and lows in the lower 70s. Saturday, additional chances for scattered storms with highs also in the low 90s. From the Storm Track 9 Weather Center, I'm meteorologist Olivia Glass.

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4: 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Dear Heavenly Father, thank you, God. Thank you. We are starting the day with an attitude of gratitude. Thank you for another day. Thank you for our families. Thank you, God, for our health. Even if there are health issues, we are alive right now. We're thankful that we have a healing God. And God, for those of us that are praying for something that hasn't happened yet, God, we thank you for being a sovereign God that is in total control. You make no mistakes. Thank you while we wait on your perfect timing. We trust you. Zeta is asking for prayer for her 21-year-old cousin, Gus, who was injured in a motorcycle accident. 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

0: 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This music seems dangerous.
1: I feel like I just drank a monster.
0: Right. It's, like, it's music that makes you want to kick a dog, you know? Like, that's not good.
2: Wow.
0: So angry, Chad.
1: This should
0: What's
1: have been,
0: going on?
1: This should have been the beat for Tinashe's Crash Out.
0: Right? He sounds so angry in that, and he's like the nicest guy in music.
3: I think if you would have...
0: Yeah, it doesn't go, Justin. We tried.
3: I think if you would have also played that and asked me who is this, I would not have said Nickelback.
4: No, yeah, for sure.
3: A little bit of everything today.
0: A little bit of everything right there. We got some Nickelback. We got Brandon Flowers going country for us from the Killers. Gracie Abrams, Tinashe crashing out, and Kelly Clarkson. All for your new Music Friday, just like that, Kid Nation. Now, Kelly Raspberry, I know you've been working hard on this for us this morning.
2: I have. William Shatner, rumors of his death, not true. You will not believe what he's got lined up next. A career pivot for William Shatner, today's Entertainment Report.
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10: 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Watch out for a stalled vehicle. Last glance, TDOT was working with it. Coming in from South Pittsburgh, Sell Creek, Whitwell, Calhoun, Georgia. You're looking okay. Be careful as you head into the weekend this morning.
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0: 70s. Tonight, storms taper off with more patchy fog possible and lows in the lower 70s. Saturday, additional chances for scattered storms with highs also in the low 90s. From the Storm Track 9 Weather Center, I'm meteorologist Olivia Glass.
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3: or a 4.
2: But do we want to open that door?
5: What if you purposely make an ugly face and see what it says?
3: Yeah, do that.
2: Okay.
5: Well, like, maybe from down below, looks good.
2: Yeah, we'll keep you updated. We're going to try an ugly face and see if ChatGPT is nice then. And
3: triple chin.
2: Lowers us down to, like, a 7.
6: I know that.
5: How could you ever go below a 7, Jason?
2: I try not to, Kelly.
6: And ChatGPT doesn't have feelings, but it knows we have feelings.
5: That's right.
2: We do have feelings.
6: So it's sensitive for us.
2: I know, but you got to ask it to be
5: real.
2: You got to be
6: real. Don't
2: be
6: sensitive.
2: Me. Be real with me.
6: Watch them be like 0.
2: Can you imagine?
4: I'll be like, all right, since you asked.
2: I'll be like, no, I'll just throw my phone away.
6: Are you sure?
2: Yes.
6: Feelings will be hurt.
2: Somebody was hurting yesterday because today is National Tattoo Day.
3: Yes.
4: National Tattoo Day.
2: And someone celebrated a day early.
5: Mm-hmm. Anna.
2: How'd you know, Kelly?
5: Because she's been saying she's been itching to get one.
4: It could have been JC.
2: It could be Justin.
4: Yeah, what they say about...
2: And that's about it on tattoos here on the show.
5: Anna's the only one that's been talking about how she's been itching
4: to get a new
5: one.
3: Did you finally get my logo tattooed on you?
4: Surprise! No. Yesterday, by pure coincidence, I did not know that today was National Tattoo Day. Maybe I should have waited and had some sort of special today. But yes, I got a tattoo yesterday. It's my fourth one. But I've had all of my tattoos by the same artist. So I'm basically a walking portfolio for her. Her name is Carrie. She's amazing. She's a fine line tattoo artist.
2: She's walking a fine line.
4: Yeah. So it's actually a tattoo that I got with my best friend, Kristen, who we've been friends since kindergarten. And she's moving away in a couple of days, and I'm really sad about it. We've been talking about getting tattoos together for the last 5 years, probably. We actually did go to a tattoo parlor a couple years ago trying to get a tattoo on our pinkies. Because, you know, like with best friends, you'd like pinky promise. Mm-hmm. But a lot of tattoo artists don't do hand tattoos because they fade so quickly. And so then we kind of started to stray from a different idea. When Kristen and I were little, and we realized that we're a week apart. Both of our birthdays are in July. And for some reason, that became the reason that we became best friends. We're like, oh my gosh, we both have July birthdays. Let's be best friends. And we had combined birthday parties growing up. And then when we lived together in our 20s, we started doing combined birthday parties again. Like for the last 10 years, my birthday party has always been Kristen and Anna's birthday party. And so we were like, okay, what if we get like the number 7 for July or a little lion because we're Leos? Like, what is it that we want to do? Ultimately, we decided we got matching constellations of Leo.
6: So
4: they're little stars, which is really cute. And I got it on my, we both got them on our forearms. So I got it on my right arm and she got it on her left arm. So we kind of like hook arms together.
5: Are they red?
4: Well, the photo that's showing on KT right now was taken right after we got them.
5: It's kind of bloody.
4: So it's kind of bloody. And I would show you right now, but I have it wrapped. But I'll post a picture once once it looks good. Yeah. And we, even when we were kids, we would take pictures like with our arms hooked together.
6: Yeah.
4: So it's actually a really cute spot that we decided on.
5: Aww.
4: And yeah, it's going to take a while for me to get used to it, but because I do see it, my other tattoos are kind of like, I have one on my ribs, one on my back, and then the other one on my, whatever this is called.
3: Biceps?
4: Yep. Yeah. So I kind of don't see them regularly, but this one on my forearm I'm going to see all the time. Yeah. So I'm really excited about it.
3: When does she leave?
4: She leaves on Sunday, but she's staying with me Saturday night.
2: Are you going to be okay on Monday?
4: No, I will not.
5: Are you going to follow her to the state line in your car?
4: Yeah, I'm going to watch her drive off. But we already made plans to visit each other in the next few months, so we'll be fine. She's really not going that far. She's going to Colorado. It's not that far. It's an easy flight. We're going to FaceTime each other.
5: Yeah, I've already made, because, you know, my friend Amy, my best friend since Texas.
2: Yeah, Kelly just had her best
5: friend. She just moved away to North Carolina, and that was so sad. She celebrated a milestone birthday on Wednesday, couldn't be there. It just broke my heart. I ordered flowers for her to be delivered. They never came. They just left them on her front porch, and they came when she got them at like 11:30 at night when she got home. I was so mad. Oh, wow.
4: Were they wilted?
5: They look okay. I was just mad about the whole process, but I feel so bad. But I've already booked a flight to go see her every Labor Day weekend.
7: But at least you'll have a best friend, you know?
4: It's a beautiful.
5: Look at glass half full over there.
1: Yeah.
5: What?
1: I'm open. Someone wants a best friend.
5: You don't have any girl best friend or guy?
1: No,
5: nothing?
1: Like best friend. I don't have one that I would say that's my girl. Like that's the number one.
6: Why not?
4: You can have more than
1: I have friends.
4: I have a lot of friends,
1: but I don't have like one that is the person.
2: Do you have one that you call like something bad happens and you're like, I'm
3: or something call good happens,
2: so so, or yeah, something good, or I need somebody to talk to Jesus because Christ, I'm down. Boom.
5: Well, Anna needs a replacement best friend now.
1: I'm open. I'm willing to like what about, see what's
3: what
1: out
3: about
1: there.
3: Anna's dog?
4: Buster.
1: That's so pathetic.
6: Did you like
1: Buster
6: have a falling out with somebody or
1: no? I just had. That's a long story. Let's not talk.
6: Well, you brought it up.
1: You just asked. Oh my god!
6: Right, I'm gonna have questions if you bring it up.
1: I didn't bring nothing up. I was just encouraging them that at least they have a best friend, and then people started inquiring.
6: Oh, okay.
3: Yeah, that's a good point, though. Uh-huh.
2: We go through, and there's also phases of like best friends, but this is Anna's like childhood best friend.
4: Yeah,
2: like,
4: yeah. This is a lifelong friendship.
2: And that was
4: for
2: Kelly's
4: sure
2: best friend from like adulthood when she moved out.
1: But
2: here.
1: I think there are a lot of people that don't have a best friend.
4: Sure.
1: Like, and that's also such a privilege.
4: And there's also like sometimes you meet people in your adult life that you're like, how did we not meet each other sooner, you know? But I think I do think there's a truth to, you know, relationships are a reason, a season, or a lifetime.
2: Yeah.
3: Oh yeah.
4: Like I think that there's a true testament to that. But yeah, everybody go get a tattoo. It's great.
2: Yeah.
6: I love it. And, constellation.
5: Especially today.
4: It's National Tattoo Day.
2: And if you want to be Audrey's best friend,
1: DM me.
2: There's an opening.
6: And your birthday's coming up, Anna?
4: It is. It is. July 31st.
3: At least you'll have a birthday.
5: Yeah, true. A lot of people can't say that anymore.
2: I saw this video about birthdays that I thought had to be fake. And it was this girl saying, it's just weird that there's like 3 billion people on Earth and everyone has a birthday. And she was dead serious.
4: Well, Justin said that one time. He was like, for anyone that's had a birthday this year, and
3: we all have a
4: we were like,
6: oh yeah, during COVID. Yeah. I was like, it sucks for anyone who has a birthday this year. And you're like, everybody's got a birthday this year, Justin.
2: It happens, buddy. It's all good. All right. Well, if you have anything going on in a relationship or friendship-wise, you can write our love expert at loveletterstokelly.com. We got love letters to Kelly coming your way in 10 minutes.
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9: I don't see anything major to get in your way this morning. Thank goodness. Yeah, we're looking good. Good traffic flow, 24, 27. You're on time on 75 this morning. You're looking pretty normal for this time. It looks like rush hour traffic starting to wind down. Keep this in mind. Starting as early as 3:30 this afternoon, we've got those orange barrels. Area roads will be blocked off in preparation of nightfall. Come see us at nightfall tonight. But it's as early as 3:30. Yeah, watch out for some street closures around Miller Park today.
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12: Partly sunny today with chances for scattered storms, some of which could become strong to severe, high temperatures in the low 90s. Tonight, storms taper off with patchy fog possible, lows in the lower 70s. Both Saturday and Sunday hold additional chances for scattered storms, mainly in the afternoon and evening, high temperatures in the low 90s. From the Storm Track 9 Weather Center, I'm meteorologist Olivia Glass.
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5: Partly sunny today with chances for scattered storms, some of which could become strong to severe, high temperatures in the low 90s. Tonight, storms taper off with patchy fog possible, lows in the lower 70s. Both Saturday and Sunday hold additional chances for scattered storms, mainly in the afternoon and evening, high temperatures in the low 90s. From the Storm Track 9 Weather Center, I'm meteorologist Olivia Glass.
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0: 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It's Friday. I know you are excited, ready to get the weekend started. We got, you know, some work to do, but we'll get through it together. I'm going to give you tickets to Silky Mountain today. And coming up between now and 10:45, I'll tell you how you can do that. Also, it's going to be another hot day today. And if you're going to be outside with your cell phone, there's one thing you do not need to do to make sure your phone is still working. We'll talk about that a little bit later. And of course, if you got a song that you want to hear or you want to request something, you can call or text me at 423-642-9636.
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11: Partly sunny today with chances for scattered storms, some of which could become strong to severe, high temperatures in the low 90s. Tonight, storms taper off with patchy fog possible, lows in the lower 70s. Both Saturday and Sunday hold additional chances for scattered storms, mainly in the afternoon and evening, high temperatures in the low 90s. From the Storm Track 9 Weather Center, I'm meteorologist Olivia Glass.
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DJ Kev with Hits 96. We got your health break coming up at 11:10. And it's dealing with something that a lot of people do not know about themselves. 33% of people do not know this one important fact about their body. And we'll talk about what that is at 11:10. 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

Fever Dream here on Hits 96. It's going to be another hot one here in the Scenic City. Right now it's 82 degrees. You can look for temperatures getting close to 90 today. And if you would like to cool off at Soaky Mountain, hey, I got you covered. I'll tell you what you need to do to win those tickets after Pink Panther. On the way now, though, is Dracula on Hits 96.

nothing about a conservative regular girl that still can beat up jazz. Thorough as f- don't need your jazz. Psychic as f- can reach up jazz. Zodiac sign, it must be a Gemini moon, cause we about to go half. Mistakenly, nobody been in a bag, but how many bodies done been in her bag?

0: point today, I'm trying to give somebody tickets to Soaky Mountain up in Sevierville. One of my favorite rides there is the Edge Dueling Water Coaster. It is a lot of fun, and I definitely recommend you ride it if you're able to go. Now, if you like to win tickets, it is very simple. I'm going to give you the cue to call between now and 2. When you hear it, be caller 9 at 423-642-9636, and you're in to win those tickets. Now, coming up inside your 11 o'clock hour, 33% of people do not know this about themselves. It can actually save your life if you know this. So we'll talk about that at 11:10.
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0: Today, with chances for scattered storms, some of which could become strong to severe, high temperatures in the low 90s. Tonight, storms taper off with patchy fog possible, lows in the lower 70s. Both Saturday and Sunday hold additional chances for scattered storms, mainly in the afternoon and evening, high temperatures in the low 90s. From the Storm Track 9 Weather Center, I'm meteorologist Olivia Glass.
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0: Mr. Know-It-All here on Hits 96. Do you know your blood type? One-third of Americans do not. And the reason why I'm talking about blood today is that yesterday I went and donated blood, and the Blood Assurance needs new donors. They are at a critical low right now. So if you are 16 or older, you can go donate. Now, if you're 16, you will need parental consent. You gotta sign a form one time and you're good to go. They would love to have you there, and please go donate because our neighbors need it. And like I said, I went and donated yesterday. It was a lot of fun. I didn't cry because, you know, I am not a fan of needles, but I got it done because when I was growing up, I had a friend that had to get transfusions like every month. So something very personal to me. So if you are near Blood Assurance, there are several locations throughout the Tennessee Valley. Go make a donation today and help out our neighbors.
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9: Partly sunny today with chances for scattered storms, some of which could become strong to severe, high temperatures in the low 90s. Tonight, storms taper off with patchy fog possible, lows in the lower 70s. Both Saturday and Sunday hold additional chances for scattered storms, mainly in the afternoon and evening, high temperatures in the low 90s. From the Storm Track 9 Weather Center, I'm meteorologist Olivia Glass.
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That cue to call for Free Gas Friday is coming up within the next 10 minutes. 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
0: What's up, MJ? How you doing?
1: I'm doing great.
0: Good. Could you use some free gasoline from Food City?
1: I sure could.
0: All right. Well, also, I'm going to hook you up with tickets to Kalani in Nashville. Does that sound cool?
1: Oh, wow. Thank you. Yeah.
0: All right. 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

0: 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Make sure you tune in at 7 p.m. Now, don't forget, at 12 noon, we've got the Midday Mix with DJ Scuba Steve from Dragonfly Entertainment. You can check him out on Instagram at the DJ Scuba Steve. If you got a song that you want to hear, now is the time to reach out to him to see if you can get your song in the mix. And also, coming up in your 12 o'clock hour, I'm going to give you a chance to win another $50 gift card to Food City.
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13: Partly sunny today with chances for scattered storms, some of which could become strong to severe, high temperatures in the low 90s. Tonight, storms taper off with patchy fog possible, lows in the lower 70s. Both Saturday and Sunday hold additional chances for scattered storms, mainly in the afternoon and evening, high temperatures in the low 90s. From the Storm Track 9 Weather Center, I'm meteorologist Olivia Glass.
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12: Tennessee Valley weather.
13: Partly sunny today with chances for scattered storms, some of which could become strong to severe, high temperatures in the low 90s. Tonight, storms taper off with patchy fog possible, lows in the lower 70s. Both Saturday and Sunday hold additional chances for scattered storms, mainly in the afternoon and evening, high temperatures in the low 90s. From the Storm Track 9 Weather Center, I'm meteorologist Olivia Glass.
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Congratulations to Amy Powell. She just won a $50 gift card to Food City. Congratulations to her now. The winning still continues because coming up inside the 1 o'clock hour, I've got a pair of tickets to Soquel Mountain. So be listening for that cue to call coming up. Got me.

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0: DJ Kev here with Hits 96. Man, it is getting hot outside. And if you have your cell phone out as you're laying out by the pool or at the lake, you know, your phone may shut down because it gets too hot. But there's one thing that you should not do when it comes to getting your phone to cool down. We'll talk about what that is at 1:10, because some folks are being downright dumb when it comes to their smartphone.
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15: Partly sunny today with chances for scattered storms, some of which could become strong to severe, high temperatures in the low 90s. Tonight, storms taper off with patchy fog possible, lows in the lower 70s. Both Saturday and Sunday hold additional chances for scattered storms, mainly in the afternoon and evening, high temperatures in the low 90s. From the Storm Track 9 Weather Center, I'm meteorologist Olivia Glass.
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0: 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Who is this?
1: Loretta.
0: What's up, Loretta? What you doing?
1: Oh, not much. Just working. How are you?
0: I am, pretty good. It's Friday. Giving away some tickets. Now, what you calling me for?
1: I would love to have these tickets for my grandkids.
0: Okay, well, you got two tickets for Soaky Mountain coming to you. What's your favorite station?
1: Well, of course it's 96.5.
0: Appreciate it. We'll get you taken care of, okay?
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0: 96. That's my time. If you missed out on winning Soaky Mountain tickets, don't worry. It is Free Ticket Friday, and I've got some tickets in my hand I want to share with you. Now, I'll be hanging out at Chat's Coffee starting about 2 o'clock. So I was going to go to Coolidge Park, and I was at Chat's Coffee last week, but the rain and thunder has made me change my plans because I did want to be outside and hang out by the gazebo and the carousel, but I'm going next door. So if you want to come join me, I'll be there with tickets to Dollywood and Soaky Mountain. So good luck. I look forward to seeing you. Please be safe getting there. Gino D is on the way next. I'll talk to you tomorrow. Peace.
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0: That's Teddy Swims right there. Mr. Know-It-All on Hits 96, Chattanooga's number one hit music station. Gino D officially signing in. Happy Friday. Special thanks to intern Alex for coming in last notice to help me out yesterday. I woke up feeling like I was hit by a truck. I'm not sure exactly what was going on. Took the day off, needed some relaxation, needed some rest. I slept pretty much 12 hours and feeling much better today. So again, thank you to intern Alex. Because of my absence yesterday, we were not able to name a winner for our Melanie Martinez concert, which is going on July 28th. That's good news, though. That means you have two tries now at winning this afternoon to get those tickets to see Melanie Martinez live. If you have yet to participate, now is the time. Do it before 6 p.m. You need to go to our Instagram, at Hits96Radio. Find the Melanie Martinez post pinned to the top of the page. Make sure you're following us, like the post, and tell me your favorite Melanie song, and boom. You're in the running. I'm choosing two winners today, and we'll wrap up that contest. Two more chances at it, but you got to participate. So make sure you hit us up at Hits 96 Radio. Speaking of participating, it's Free Ticket Friday. DJ Kev is over with our friends at the Chattanooga Coffee Company, which is right next door to the radio station. He's got Dollywood and Smoky Mountain Water Park tickets. If you do not know the keyword, I will tell you, or I should say he will tell you, coming up in just a matter of moments. So stick around. DJ Kev will be telling you. Plus, it's Free Gas Friday. We got Kehlani tickets up for grabs. So much happening today. Let's have some fun. It's Hits 96.
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13: Partly sunny today with chances for scattered storms, some of which could become strong to severe, high temperatures in the low 90s. Tonight, storms taper off with patchy fog possible, lows in the lower 70s. Both Saturday and Sunday hold additional chances for scattered storms, mainly in the afternoon and evening, high temperatures in the low 90s. From the Storm Track 9 Weather Center, I'm meteorologist Olivia Glass.
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DJ Kev, It's 96, another beautiful Friday. Now, it is Free Ticket Friday, and typically I was going to go to Coolidge Park, going to be outside, hanging out by the carousel and by the fountains, but Mother Nature had different plans. There's thunder showers that could roll into the area. So to keep myself and you safe, I decided to go next door to Chat's Coffee Company. Now, I'll be here until while supplies last, really until about 3 o'clock, but these tickets are going to go fast, but I want you to take your time getting here. Please do not rush. These tickets are not worth a speeding ticket or something else. So once you get to Chattanooga Coffee Company and you find me, if you give me the keyword sunshine, you have your pick of either a pair of tickets to Dollywood or a pair of tickets to Soaky Mountain. Can't wait to hand these to you. Looking forward to seeing you. This is DJ Kev with Hits 96. Right.

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Benson Boone, The Time of My Life, right here on Hits 96. Chattanooga's number one hit music station. Got a couple minutes left if you are on your way to Chattanooga Coffee Company, right next door to our radio station here. Hopefully you can run into DJ Kev. He's still there. He's giving away tickets to Soaky Mountain Water Park and Dollywood. If you find DJ Kev, he sticks out. You'll see him. He's in there. He's making a lot of noise. He's the one to say the word sunshine to. If you can get there in the next 5 minutes or so, he'll give you tickets. Dollywood or Splash Country. Or Splash Country, it's up to you. Soaky Mountain Water Park, not Splash Country. Dollywood. He got tickets. It's Free Ticket Friday. Make sure you go and check them out. Again, Chattanooga Coffee Company. Speaking of tickets, I have tickets to Melanie Martinez. Let's get to that. That is on our Instagram, at Hits96Radio. You have until 6 o'clock to participate. I need to know your favorite Melanie Martinez song, and I need you to like our page. Or like the post, rather, and then follow our page at Hits96Radio. If you can do those three things before 6 p.m., you're in the running for tickets. I'm picking two winners today. Final chance at this contest since the concert's coming up on the 28th. I want to send you and a friend. So if you want those Melanie Martinez tickets, that's exactly what you need to do. Up next, we're going to get in the know with our friends over at Wanderlinger. They have quite the weekend planned for you. We'll get into all that and more. It's Hits 96.

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1: That's Olivia Rodrigo, Drop Dead on Hits 96. Over at Wanderlinger tomorrow, it's Jello, Jams, and Jorts. Three of your favorite things, right? I'm going to tell you all about it with In the Know after Posty and Morgan. I had some help on Hits 96.

0: Olivia Dean. So easy to fall in love right here on Hits 96. We're Chattanooga's number one hit music station. Gino D hanging out with you. It's time to get in the know and time to dust off those jorts. You know how you have a pair in the closet. You're thinking, are these back in style? The answer is yes. And tomorrow is the time. Wanderlinger's hosting a beloved celebration. They're calling it Jello Jams and Jorts this Saturday from noon until 10. This is an all-day event promising a perfect summer mix of live music, mouth-watering fried chicken, cold beer, and good vibes for everyone. The event has become a cherished tradition over at Wanderlinger for locals and visitors alike, emphasize on the fun, the community, and the laid-back attitude. You're encouraged to don your finest cut-off denim shorts, otherwise known as jorts. Or maybe you get those homemade ones. You know, get that good pair of jeans that you're like, I don't want to get rid of these just because they're all ripped. You turn them into jorts. That's the type of fashion we're talking about over at Wanderlinger. Bring that polar bear energy, if you will, for a day filled with summer shenanigans. They got live music. Jess Goggins will kick things off in the evening around 6 o'clock. Electric Sunshine at 8. Slurp at 9. And Iron Fez at 10. And if you're looking for even more, you can show up all day. Whether you're going to be dancing, chowing down on the fried chicken, or just soaking up the summer sunshine, that is the event for you. And a really cool thing they're doing on Sunday as well, there's a vintage market happening. So the next day, you can spend the whole weekend at Wanderlinger and have something to do all weekend long. All those details, check them out, hits96.com. And now, you're in the know.
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Up next, we got some food news for you. Starting Monday, it's Chattanooga Taco Week. Details next.

0: That's Dominic Fike right there. Baby Doll, Tits 96, Chattanooga's number one hit music station. Remember, hit us up on Instagram. Put yourself in the running for Melanie Martinez tickets. I got more details, too, about what giveaway we're doing next week. And it was a surprise to me when I learned. And we're going to get into it very, very soon. So I'll be giving you those details as well. Right now, though, it's food news. And we're going to focus on what's starting on Monday. Not to rush your weekend. Please go out and enjoy. But on Monday, it's the official return of Chattanooga Taco Week. Yes, for their fourth annual celebration this time around, the July 20th through the 26th. So that's starting on Monday, and then we'll go through Sunday. The event bringing you, get this, $4 featured taco specials. Special tacos for only $4 at dozens and dozens of local restaurants and bars all across the scenic city. 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Chattanooga Taco Week is a tasty way to explore the city's vibrant culinary scene while supporting local business. 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We always have our routine spots, our favorites, and those are awesome, and we want to keep going to those as well. But once in a while, you want to step out of your comfort zone a little bit, and this is an opportunity to do so, and you know what you're getting. A fantastic taco for $4. And there's a whole list of all of the restaurants and bars that are participating in this week. I'll give you a quick, brief run through. We got White Duck Taco, of course. How could you do tacos without them? But then there's Whiskey Cowgirl, Southside Social, Taco Mamacita, Clyde's, Wanderlinger. Yes, our friends over at Wanderlinger, always involved. Bitter Alibi, The Clever Ale House, Agave and Rye, La Santa, Barque. We have Real Roots. We have Five Wits. We got Bollywood Tacos, Amigos Cocina. 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
2: Traffic.
3: And a couple of slow spots. Not bad for a Friday afternoon. 24 eastbound, about 20 minutes from I-59 to downtown. Then it's going to be about 11 or 12 minutes to get from downtown to the split. Westbound 24, 12 or 13 minutes from the top of the ridge cut to downtown. Then you're good. Southbound 27 already lining up to get on to 24 westbound. 153 is good between I-75 and the dam. 75 is looking good both ways between Cleveland and Dalton.
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0: 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Time for your celebrity beat. Luke Skywalker's lightsaber hit a new record high for Star Wars props in a recent auction. This is the lightsaber that Mark Hamill, who, yes, played Luke Skywalker, used in The Empire Strikes Back. It was during the very famous Luke face-off with Darth Vader. You know, this is when Vader cut his hand off and reveals that he's actually Luke's dad. Spoiler alert. You don't know by now. Sorry. The lightsaber was sold with a fake hand that severs at the wrist that was designed after Mark's own hand. Of course, you have to have the accompanying prop. How much do you think it's sold for? No, you're wrong. I don't know what you said, obviously. $3.75 million. $3.75 million it sold at auction, breaking the previous record, which was another Star Wars prop that was held by Darth Vader during that infamous scene. Darth Vader's lightsaber, that sold for $3.65 million. So, meaning, once again, the dark side has failed and the Jedi's win. There you go. If you want to see the full article, plus the video of the actual auction, it's actually kind of exciting to watch. They get into it. You check it out. I'm going to post it up momentarily on our website at hits96.com. My name's Gino D, and I walk the celebrity beat.
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5: And once again, 24 eastbound, couple of slow spots between I-59 and downtown, but no real problem. From downtown to the splits, going to be 12 or 13 minutes. Westbound 24, 12 or 13 minutes to get from the ridge cut, the top of the ridge cut, to downtown. Southbound 27, lining up to get onto 24 westbound. 153 is good between I-75 and the dam. 75 is good between Cleveland and Dalton.
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1: Hits 96, drive time traffic.
2: And we got problem 75 southbound. There's an accident between the split and the East Ridge exit. All the center lanes and right lanes are blocked. Only the far left lane is open. So as you pass through the split going south, make sure you get over into the far left lane. If you're getting off 24 eastbound onto 75 southbound, traffic is going to be slow there. You're going to have to merge early. Meantime, northbound traffic not affected. Everything northbound looks good. 24 eastbound is 11 or 12 minutes from downtown to the split. Westbound 24, 12 or 13 minutes from the top of the ridge cut to downtown. Southbound 27 lined up to get onto 24 westbound. 153 is good between I-75 and the dam. Watch out for accidents. Rossville Boulevard at Lindbergh Avenue and Dayton Boulevard at Orlando Drive.
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Sabrina Carpenter right there with House Tour on Hits 96. Coming up, your Chattanooga Market update. Once again, they'll be over at the First Horizon Pavilion with a brand new theme. Over 200 vendors. Lots to check out. We'll tell you all about it after Olivia Rodrigo. It's Hits.

0: Choose in Texas, right here on Hits 96, Chattanooga's number one hit music station. This coming Sunday, over at the First Horizon Pavilion, once again, it's Chattanooga Markets. 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
1: Beast Feast, Melissa Lale runs the market. Nothing better than barbecue, right, Melissa?
2: That's right. We're going to have everything from, pork and chicken and beef. We're going to have a pig roast, a real pig roast. 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
1: Oh my goodness, from spicy to mild and everything in between, I imagine. What else do you have going? 200 vendors?
2: 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It could be woodworking. It could be apparel. 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And then new, we have a little pop-up market in the Creature Comforts Beer Garden on Thursday afternoons from 4 to 8. So that's in that new Erlanger Park, and Creature Comforts has a beer garden in there. So it's a fun way to have a happy hour and shop local all at the same time.
1: 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They are making a name for themselves, and they'll be at Beast Feast this Sunday the 19th at First Horizon Pavilion. And we don't have to pay. We get free concerts, right?
2: That's right. Every Sunday, there's two performances at 12:30 and at 2.
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2: Traffic.
3: And we got problem 75 southbound. There's an accident between the split and the East Ridge exit. All the center lanes and right lanes are blocked. Only the far left lane is open. So as you pass through the split going south, make sure you get over into the far left lane. If you're getting off 24 eastbound onto 75 southbound, traffic is going to be slow there. You're going to have to merge early. Meantime, northbound traffic not affected. Everything northbound looks good. 24 eastbound is 11 or 12 minutes from downtown to the split. Westbound 24, 12 or 13 minutes from the top of the ridge cut to downtown. Southbound 27 lined up to get onto 24 westbound. 153 is good between I-75 and the dam. Watch out for accidents. Rossville Boulevard at Lindbergh Avenue and Dayton Boulevard at Orlando Drive.
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nothing about a conservative regular girl that still can beat up jazz. 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

0: It's 96. Who's this?
1: Hi, this is Melissa.
0: Hi, Melissa. How are you?
1: I'm great. How are you doing?
0: I'm doing pretty well. You feeling lucky today, Melissa?
1: I hope I'm lucky.
0: You should. You should feel lucky. You won. You're caller number 9. Congratulations.
1: Thank you.
0: We're going to hook you up with a $50 Gas & Go card, courtesy of Food City. That is yours. Plus, we're going to give you tickets to go see Kehlani. How's that sound?
1: That sounds amazing. This is exactly what I need today.
0: Excellent.
1: Thank you so much.
0: Of course. Well, here we go. Melissa, the big winner. She gets those tickets to Kehlani. She's also going to get a $50 Gas & Go gift card, courtesy of Food City, because today is Free Gas Friday, and that's what it's all about. If you hear the cue to call, be like Melissa. Call 423-642-9636. And if you can be caller number 9, you can be a big winner as well. All the details about Free Gas Friday. 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And speaking of winning concert tickets, if you want to go see Usher and Chris Brown in Nashville, it's coming up actually pretty fast. We have one final pair of tickets to give away, and we're going to be doing it over the weekend. I'm going to tell you exactly how you can win those tickets next. Keep listening, all right? Usher and Chris Brown tickets. Plus, I'll also give you a heads up on our next week's giveaway, too, where you can win tickets to Dollywood. Lots of winning still to be had on Hits 96. Keep listening. All the hits. 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
1: 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Hits 96, drive time traffic.
2: Still that accident, 75 southbound as you pass East Brainerd Road. The left lane remains blocked. At this point, traffic slowing down around Shalford. So a slow go through there southbound. Northbound traffic not affected. Everything northbound looks good. 24 eastbound is going to be about 14 or 15 minutes from downtown to the split. Westbound 24, 12 or 13 minutes from the top of the ridge cut to downtown. Southbound 27 lined up to get onto 24 westbound. 153 is good between I-75 and the dam. Watch out for an accident. Tennessee Avenue near St. Elmo Avenue.
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Sabrina Carpenter, When Did You Get Hot? Hits 96. We're Chattanooga's number one hit music station. And this weekend, we're giving you an opportunity, one final opportunity, to score tickets to see Usher and Chris Brown at one show. It's the R&B Tour. It's coming up on July 25th, only a few days away. We have tickets for you, but you gotta win to get in. Details next on Hits.

0: There he is, Usher, Lil Jon, of course, and Ludacris. Yeah. On Hits 96, Chattanooga's number one hit music station. Playing that song because this weekend will be your last chance to score tickets to the R&B tour. Not only will you see Usher live at Nissan Stadium, but you'll see Chris Brown if you end up winning those tickets. It is going to be on Saturday, one Saturday from tomorrow, Saturday, July 25th, we want to send you. So here's how it goes down. We've done contests like this in the past, so hopefully that you are well experienced at this point. You're going to start listening as of midnight tonight, all day Saturday and all day Sunday to Hits 96. Keep it locked on the station you are right now and always will be, 96.5 FM. 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And when you hear any Chris Brown or Usher song, you need to text the time to 423-642-9636. And I've said this before, it's not so much the time that you send, it's the time that you send the actual text, because that is when we know that you are listening live and you're hearing it live in that moment. Some people have figured out if you go on our website and you scroll down, you can find out all the times and songs have played. If you send, for example, if it plays at 3 o'clock and you send a text at 6 o'clock saying that it played at 3 o'clock, that doesn't count, folks. You need to send it within that live minute. All right? That's how you play this game. People trying to rig the system. They ain't going to work. We're smarter than that. All right, so Usher and Chris Brown, any of their songs, any of them, I'm talking the new hits, the old hits, whatever the case may be, if you hear Usher or Chris Brown, you text the time all day Saturday and Sunday to 423-642-9636, and then on Monday, right around 5 o'clock, we'll announce our big winner and who will be winning those last pair of tickets to see Usher and Chris Brown on tour on July 25th. All the details posted up on our Instagram, also on our Facebook. Check us out, follow us at Hits 96 Radio. I wish you the best of luck. All right, all day tomorrow and Sunday. We'll find out who wins those Melanie Martinez tickets next.
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6: Traffic.
7: All right, good news, 75 southbound, that accident near East Brainerd Road. That's all being cleared out of the way. So 75, pretty well back to normal. Looks good both ways between Cleveland and Dalton. 24 eastbound, about 10 or 11 minutes from downtown to the split. Westbound 24 is a bit slow passing downtown. Once you get to Moccasin Bend, you're good. Southbound 27, still lining up to get onto 24 westbound. 153 is good between I-75 and the dam. And watch out for an accident, Lee Highway at Hickory Valley.
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0: Olivia Dean, So Easy to Fall in Love on Hits 96, Chattanooga's number one hit music station. All this week, we've been giving away tickets to see Melody Martinez live on the 28th at Gas Self Arena in Duluth, Georgia. All you have to do is follow us on Instagram. If you're not following us, I suggest you do so now. That will be half the battle in a lot of our contests at Hits 96 Radio. And then you had to tell me your favorite Melanie song. Pretty simple if you're a fan. Also, like the post. Simple like that. We have all kinds of different contests that we launch on our Instagram, our website, and more. If you're following us on all entities, you'll be one step ahead already in most of our contests. So, we're going to find out who our final two winners are. We weren't able to pick a winner yesterday since I was out. So, we get two winners to announce. And these two are going to win pairs of tickets to go see Melanie Martinez live. Everybody that participated, I wish you the best of luck. Here we go. Let's do it.
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0: Kyra Sturm and Mazzy Raper are the big winners. Congratulations to Kyra and Mazzy, both going to the show to see Melanie Martinez on July 28th. Congratulations, girls, and thank you so much for participating. You will get to go see Melanie Martinez on the stage, Gas South Arena, Duluth, Georgia, coming up on the 28th. Thank you to everybody that participated in our contest. Again, another reason to follow us at Hits 96 Radio. You can see what it's all about. 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Speaking of winning, we also have another giveaway that is starting on Monday, exclusively here on the afternoon show, and I was shocked when they told me this one. We'll get into it next. It's Hits.
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1: 24 eastbound looks good. Westbound 24, still a little slow passing downtown, but nothing to worry about. Southbound 27 lined up to get onto 24 westbound. Southbound 153, you got a broken down vehicle right as you pass Airport Road. Everything is out of the roadway there. Meanwhile, 75 is good between Cleveland and Dalton. Watch out for an accident. Lee Highway at Hickory Valley.
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1: 24 eastbound looks good. Westbound 24, still a little slow passing downtown, but nothing to worry about. Southbound 27 lined up to get onto 24 westbound. Southbound 153, you got a broken down vehicle right as you pass Airport Road. Everything is out of the roadway there. Meanwhile, 75 is good between Cleveland and Dalton. Watch out for an accident. Lee Highway at Hickory Valley.
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Mars, Risking It All on Hits 96. I'm going to give you a heads up before I head out of here, a heads up on what next week's giveaway is all about. If you are a Hillary Duff fan, you're in luck.

0: Dominic Fike with Baby Doll on Hits 96, and that's my time. Gino D signing off. Congratulations again to Kyra and Mazzy being our big winners and scoring those tickets to see Melanie Martinez live. Like I said, over the weekend, you'll have an opportunity to score tickets to see Usher and Chris Brown, so make sure you listen for any Chris Brown and any Usher song. When you hear it, text in, and you can be a big winner. Simple as that. All the details on our Instagram at Hits 96 Radio, and I was very surprised when they told me this. We have more tickets to see Hilary Duff. We just did a huge bingo event not too long ago over at Wanderlinger. We had so much fun. It was just last weekend, literally, and they gave us more tickets to give away. So, if you have yet to get your hands on Hilary Duff tickets, it is a sold-out show. We have more opportunity right here on Hits 96. I'm still kind of shocked by it, to be honest with you. I thought we gave them all away. We do have a bunch, and we're giving away all next week, starting on Monday, right here on Hits 96. We're doing Hilary Duff trivia. Only true fans are going to win these tickets. I promise you that much. Have a fantastic weekend. XYZ with Eric Zachary is up next. We'll see you on Monday. It's Hits 96.
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2: 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Audrey has chin hairs.
3: I have two chin... 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
2: When I say, hey, can you put together like an entertaining show script for us and like different topics
4: Hold up. Nope, because I got to jump to Audrey's defense here. On Wednesday, you started the show talking about how you chased a horsefly around your house. Yesterday, you talked about how you got in a little tiff with a pizza man. So, Audrey, please continue to tell us about your one chin hair.
2: Pizza man was mean.
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